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1: Good.
0: It's going to be Vaca Boulevard and Old Lower River. It's going to be a temp plate. It's going to be Paul 7939514.
1: Copy.

0: Hey, we're 25. Can you copy a theft report? It'll be 245, 245, Countrywood Drive, Southeast. In contact with the Tracy Foote. She's saying that her pocketbook is missing, and she thinks her neighbor, Billy Whaley, has stolen it. She's wanting to contact the person.
1: Damn, I'm 1097.
0: I got you.

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1: 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I'll advise if I need another.
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0: calling a semi for a missing person bolo from Meigs County. Calling this bolo for a Lola Rains. Should be a white female, 5'4", 115 pounds, has brown hair, blue eyes. Last seen at 6 o'clock in Decatur. Last seen wearing gray leggings, a blue bandana, and possibly a wig, unknown direction of travel. She does have history of drug abuse and frequents Chattanooga. Any contact, stop and check. Well, for time is 2010. I copy.
1: Ten for us.
0: 207. I forgot to advise, but we called Spectrum. They're supposed to call back with a ticket number, but they said it'll be 24 to 48 hours.

or you need to stand by for a missing persons bullet from Hicks County. I am showing lookout for Lola Rains. I'm 8'5", 115 pounds, blue eyes, brown hair, with a possible wig. Was last seen on 7/2/26 at approximately 1800 hours at 5559 River Road, Decatur, Tennessee by friends. Charleston PD did pick her up on midnight on 7/4/26 in Bradley County. Took her to the Loves on Lower River Road, Northwest. Last seen wearing gray leggings, blue bandana. Unknown direction of travel after that. Does have history of drug use. Any contact, check welfare, notify Mix County. Timeout's going to be 2015.

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0: I have 3 on calls.
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2: 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We're good for status checks. 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
1: Can go ahead.
0: Queuing out to the Slavic Church, Cleveland, 1657, Strawberry Lane, Northeast. The caller's on scene with a male, says that he walked up to the church and seems like he's shaken up and that he's fallen over once and he's possibly intoxicated. It'll be a white male, white hair and a beard. Looks like he's in his 70s. Sorry, they'll be in front of the church there. 204, you copy.

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1: Send me 21 I-75 northbound, 21 I-75 going northbound. Send me a black Jeep Grand Cherokee. Send me pulled off on the median side of the road there. Says a coolant cap blew off because it was hot and it got on the collar there. Has refused EMS though. I did try to call THP, but they didn't have a unit available.

0: 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He's done fell down. Yeah. Busted his arm. He's got laceration on his face.
1: I copy.

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0: Check up. Five oh five, non emergency checkup, 1657 Strawberry Lane, Northeast. SO is going to be out with the subject as well.
2: So you were writing service.
0: Copy.
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1: Go ahead.
0: 2249 Harrison Pike, Tennessee 639 Baker Henry, Paul Paul, on a red Toyota Prius.
2: Copy. Can you have EMS step it up? He doesn't know who the current president is or what holiday we just celebrated. I finally got a name and date of birth. Can you check it, please?
1: Yeah, go ahead.
2: Richard Elliott, 227 of 47.

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1: Johnny, go ahead.
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0: Have you copy SL wanting you to step it up?
1: Yeah, we're 2 minutes away.
0: Okay. 210 EMS has a 2 minute ETA. 22, go ahead.
2: First one is Tennessee 139-468-881. The second one's going to be Tennessee 136-525.
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0: Oh, gotcha. Find a DL for him, he's negative.

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1: 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What's your beginning knowledge?
2: It'll be 722. It's going to be same beginning and end.
1: I copy. 2087.

0: 3341, 3340. Can you copy an unwanted?
1: 41.
0: It's going to be at the Motel 6, 3000 Valley Hills Trail, Northwest, 3000. Caller's passing at a... The male just left the property running up the hill on Valley Hills Trail Northwest. This is going to be a Adam Blackwell. Said that they had possibly sent a weapon on him. Unsure what it is. We'll find out, let you know.
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Your caller is one in van, though, for the Motel 6 there.

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0: 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Most we'll have is a ban notice if contact is made.
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1: 44.
0: It's going to be at the Blackwood Apartments, 3732 Stevens Road Northeast. Apartment 90 is where your caller's going to be at. Advise another group of people are outside shooting fireworks. Caller's advising that the husband may go outside and confront them. Said that their child is autistic and it's upsetting him.
2: Well, you can catch 44. I'll be on right there. Can you advise the husband not to do that?

0: 40, just BFIs. The caller's back on the line now saying that there was a fight between the parties out there. 44, if you don't mind, he's being around with them still.
1: Stand for it.

0: Info. 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

0: 40 to 44. I'm hitting 10-22. There's no physical altercation. Body's separated. I'll take care of it.
1: 10-4.

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2: Myself, 61, of course, 54, 73, and 90 are going to be out at 2201 Bauer, 1043.
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1: Is that for 2910?

0: Now, you get contact with a female at front. She states that he's not in here, but she's going to let us in.
1: I'm not back.

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1: Houston.
0: CC2, that's supposed to be 3366.

0: are you calling?
1: Yes, sir. Can you be en route for a fireworks call at 700 Simpson, 6th Street Northeast? People that are just shooting fireworks in the parking lot near the cars.
0: Yeah, well.

0: all units that were just on that are going to be moving over to Water's Edge. We'll give you an apartment number here in a second if we find them.
1: Copy.
2: Or you can cancel 66, I'll take that call.
1: Okay.
0: Sorry, I appreciate it.
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0: Calling SMO for a reckless driver below. First contact was inbound on South Lee Highway from ABD 40, below for a red Honda Civic. Tailgating other vehicles, also running with its rides on. Any contact surfer stop time is 21:51. Yeah, go ahead.
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1: 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So he's suspended negative.

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1: Okay. 505, I'm pretty sure we were in a little call in the south end.
0: Second is a social. 253-850258. 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
0: ahead.
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2: Nine, copy.
0: Sixty-one. That first deal that, or that male's name that Tennessee's gave me, he's showing a suspended DL, negative NCSC locals. The DL you gave me, he gave me a valid negative. Social you gave me, gonna be revoked, negative NCSC locals. Copy.
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0: 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It's a black Nissan Rogue.
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0: Six copy.

0: 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Emin and Broad. I believe it's Tennessee 626 Baker Nora Baker Baker. It's not easy to read. I read Ford Ranger.
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1: 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Six, go ahead.
2: 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It's a gold Saturn. Be here at Wendell and Durkee.
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0: 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We check in Robertson County as well.
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0: 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She's actually wanting to meet you at Black Fox Elementary.
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1: Let me get Jersey's Mike's, 2416 North Dakota Street, 2416. Give me an audible burglar alarm here. Showing zone 2 back door. RP's not been contacted.

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0: PB Mountain 106106, Old Harrison Lane, Southwest. Make contact with the Christopher Awesome. He's advising that his son is out past curfew. It has just been causing issues. He's wanting to know his options and see if he can have his son's license revoked. He's wanting to contact in person.
1: 10-4.

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0: It's going to be Miss Abby Livingston. Her mom doesn't know where she's at the moment. Saying that she had a rope tied to her bed when she confronted her. She left in her vehicle, which I think is a possible Lexus.
1: Good.

0: Dispatch, Edward 22, are you okay?
1: Do you say they don't know where she is?
0: That's correct. But she'll be driving the 2010 Y Lexus ES350.
1: I'll try to have you by phone.

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1: Seven-six, call me.
0: Hey, what was the last record you just said?
1: I'm gonna charge my phone.
0: I got it.

0: 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Can you copy a fireworks call?
1: Go ahead.
0: It's going to be at the Harry Skidmore, 1704 Wildwood Avenue, Southeast, 1704. Caller's advising that people are launching fireworks across the Harry's on Wildwood.
2: Ten. 210-219. Beacon 1022. I made contact with RP. It was accidental.
1: 10-4.

0: 76.
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0: I've got her on text. I'm just trying to figure out where she is.

0: Edward 22. I explained their options to them and what they needed to do. The juvenile showed up while I was there, so he's back home. I'll be 10-8.
1: Copy. Okay.
2: Info.
1: You didn't get out. What's your status?

0: Well, you can copy at 28.
1: 40, go ahead.
0: 575 Bravo Foxtrot Victor Romeo.
1: Yeah, copy.

0: 40. Call 75, Baker. Frank Baker, Roberts, come back to a 2021 Watt Volkswagen Jetta to Isabella Bishop out of Graceville, Tennessee, expression before 27 in store.
1: For hey.

0: 207. 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
1: Okay.

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0: T-48.
1: Check up. Sorry, 3626. Sorry, 3 54. Can you copy that? Noise disturbance.
2: 54, go for both.
1: Coming at the Water Edge Apartments, 2365 Burn Road Southeast, Apartment 17. Callers passing that kids in this apartment are flipping and flopping and stomping and being loud and wants y'all to go talk to them. Says that they can't be up. Says that she needs to be up early and that she can't sleep when they're stomping.

0: 3344. Can you copy that call?
1: 44.
0: I'm at 5460 Harper Street, Northwest, 5460. Caller's buzzing that there's a male named Richard Howard here at this address. He's not supposed to be here. Said that she lives down the street from him. Said he's there also with another woman. Caller's not very specific about why he should not be there. If you just go check it out.

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1: Nani, go ahead.
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0: 059, Baker Queen, David Queen.
1: I copy. 44, 059, Baker Queen, David Queen. Come back to a 2003 gray Honda Accord to a Richard Howard out of Hamilton County.

0: expression looks like it's going to be suspended and turns this unconfirmed. NSR.
1: Check Dustin Keith real quick. He says he just got out of jail, but double check him, please.
2: Then about 100.
1: Walk into his uncle's house, so you may get calls on him. He'll be walking in Spring Place.

0: 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Can you copy an assault in progress?
1: Go ahead.
2: 07.
0: A 1221 220 12th Street Northeast. The suspect there's going to be a Robbie McKinney. Says that he's hit several people here and threatened to pull a gun on the caller's son. Says he does have a black pistol on him.
2: Still roaming around here as well.
0: Copy.
2: He's in the same traffic.
0: Copy.

0: 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Are y'all still okay?
1: 61, we're good.
2: You got a quote and description for the suspect?
0: No, I'm trying to get one for you. He's going to be negative NCIC locals.

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0: No fire, no hazards, dislocation. You can show off clicking fire units back in service. Command will be terminated.
1: I copy. Termination 10 after midnight.
2: One, I'm back in service.
3: Copy.
4: So, and I'll be on scene shortly. Do you have name and description of the suspect yet?
3: Yes, it's Robbie McKinney. He's negative. He's wearing no shirt, blue shorts. The caller's son also has on no shirt. I'm trying to figure out the pants on that. They're saying the male's going to be inside.
4: $10.97.
5: Do what you can to hold perimeter and get everybody out. We'll do a call out when we get there.

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1: Copy.

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1: Robbie.
2: Hey, Hunter, go ahead and get them here.
1: High units, hold all traffic for rush traffic only. Time is midnight 13.

0: 07, you can reopen the air. 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
1: Oh, yes. Be advised the air is reopened. Time is midnight 14.
2: Zero two nine seven.
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0: We made contact. She's fine and is going to be head home. We also informed her parents of all of that.
1: I copy.
2: 40-1081. And she tags 909 Bravo November Hotel November. It's gonna be a Cleveland High School entry driveway. It's gonna be on a black Altima.
1: Copy. Not copy. Not check Brandon. He's negative.
3: 200. I'm out on 12.
1: Copy.

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0: We're getting a non-emergency transfer. Bradley Medical going to Vanderbilt.
1: Copy that. We're going to hold that. Send a message.

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0: Three, copy two.
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0: 1-2-2-9-7-8-9-6-6.
1: I copy. Go ahead with the next one.
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0: Dude, I got one more for you.
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0: 158-781-412.
1: I'm copying.

Denver. Denver CEO, come back to Donald Terry. He's going to be revoked DL for failure to set aside fine cost of criminal offense from 131.14 to indefinite. Negative and 60 locals. Second DL is coming back to Jennifer Thogood. She's going to be valid negative. Third DL is coming back to Heather Talent. She's going to be valid negative as well.

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0: Put me out with a vehicle at Tinsley Swimming Pool, Tennessee Tag, Bravo, Lima, Quebec, 1914.

0: Heading 3, can you copy a fireworks call?
1: Yeah, go ahead.
0: Skyway 2701, Holmes Drive Southeast, 2701. Caller's advising that there's a man across the street shooting fireworks in the middle of the road. City lives at 910 27th Street Southeast. He was just going to make contact with him.

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1: First one's going to be 138-243-516, break. Second's going to be 153-567-336.
0: Copy.

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1: 10-4. He's going to be 10-8. That's him.

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0: 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You can clear up time.
1: Copy.

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0: 155-410-582.
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0: 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We're level in Durkee. Tennessee 28, David Paul, 06-025. So, Chevy Avalanche.
1: Yeah.

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Sí. ¿Negative, negative, next.

6310 anymore. Be right here at City Hall on Hawassi. It's going to be on North Carolina, William Adam Edwards, 4489.

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2: 204, I'm begging service.

0: This is 603. Can you copy the North Carolina DO?
1: Go ahead.
0: It's going to be 4 zeros, followed by 4677-794-95.

0: George.
1: 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I left about a minute ago. One juvenile en route. Beginning is 151.
2: Okay. Time is 125.
0: Six oh three, I'll be 10A with a warning.

0: 24422. 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
1: Go for it.
2: 202.
0: A 2803-2803 Bent Pike Northeast. A boyfriend and girlfriend fighting. I'm still getting further.

2224. The male there is going to be Mason Johnson. 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

0: Is that the residence right there next to Norris?
1: Yeah, it's the left of it. Are you familiar?
0: I'm not familiar with him, but the residence I am.
1: Okay. They just have a bunch of domestic history.

0: 207 Jenny.
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0: 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It's from Michigan Avenue. You have an idea where he was last?
1: Just that he was headed toward the gas station there. I've had no contact.
0: All right, I'll go by the school and come in that way. He's over there by the school.

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1: 508, abdominal pain, 2075 Klingon Drive, Northwest, Apartment 37.
2: Hey, somebody get over here and get her information. I'm getting the dog on the ground. We've got aggravated. Witness in here said he probably went back down toward the church over there.
3: I just went around the church before I got here, Will.
4: Somebody check out that little wedding place over here across the street beside the corner of Menace and Benton Market. I'll check.
0: Five to ten. Stay here. You need to go to 202.
2: Hey, Jarvis, are you cleared up?
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2: Okay, he's still somewhere here close on foot, if we can use your bird.
5: Jill Seven, do you have him? 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
1: You're on it.
5: Thank you.

0: Hey, Jackie, can you ask the dark curly-headed subject in there if he left through the grass or on the road? He said he saw him leave.
1: It was rising. 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To the right side.

0: Copy. I need someone's vehicle to get Wi-Fi.
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He was backwards on his direction. Probably under a big old tree on the right side of the house. It would be the left side if you're looking from the road at the house. I see you're looking for Mason Johnson, 12993.

0: And he's negative. He's got a lot of domestic history too.
1: She advised he just got out of rehab. He's supposedly state 1817 for betrayal.
0: Yeah, that's what's shown in TAC 10 for him.

0: Hey, well, where are you guys at exactly?
1: Right in front of Michigan Avenue Baptist.
0: Okay, behind the house to the left, there's a hot spot. So it looks like laying down in the wooded area.
1: Okay, there's some chickens back there. We'll go back and check it.
0: Looks like it's a person size. Just to the left of that house under like a couple of trees.
1: Okay. We'll go back and check it, but there was again a chicken coop back there with five or six chickens roosted up.
0: So it's directly behind the house next door.
1: Is it inside the fence or on the north side?
0: Jarvis saying inside the fence of the next door house. Next to the car lot.

0: Can you? We're in the backyard now. Direct us from the backyard.
1: Okay. There's a little heat source right there coming from one of the cars, but that one that we saw in the woods is brighter.
0: Seven two. So you're behind the suspect's house. It'll be the next door neighbor straight back in their yard in the fence. I'm also possibly seeing a heat signature from under one of the cars that's in the fenced in lot. I can't identify if it is a heat signature or not. Okay. Just hold what you got. I'm certain that what you're seeing in the woods there, those chickens. We're going to see if we can get into the car lot. 10-4. It looks like it'll be a white SUV with front end damage next to a silver car.
1: You're going straight to that first row toward the open line. Straight ahead of you, and it'll be a second car once you get to that row of four cars. That'll be on your left side once you get to that opening.

0: 202.
1: 202.
0: Call Norris. See if we can get somebody to come over from the skate for us, please.
1: Copy.
2: Five hundred. Go ahead.
1: Just letting you know, they called in that other transfer. I'm assuming it's probably going to hold until 9 comes back.
2: That's correct.

0: you are still showing a heat source crack. Have you seen it move at all or anything?
1: I'm not seeing any movement. It's got a white glow like there's a heat signature coming from under it, so I'm not seeing any movement.
0: That's my flashlight there, Jarvis. I can't see it through the fence rail here, but it sounded like there was some kind of movement a minute ago. Jackie, just keep, don't spook him. Just keep him laying down right there.
1: It appears to be the only vehicle with a heat signature coming from under it.

0: Norris is sending someone out to you. They have a 20-minute ETA.
1: Two or two to 200. Do you want me to wait that long on them? I've got some bolt cutters in my patrol unit we can get.
2: As long as we're able to keep an eye on it, just wait.
3: Two oh seven, two oh two. While you got eyes on that, I'm gonna do a broader search just to make sure we're not missing nothing.
4: Still picking up a signature on that one.
3: Yeah, 10-4, it's still the only one with white heat signature coming from under it. Be a white sedan with damage to the front end. Two oh seven, two oh two. While you got eyes on that, I'm gonna do a broader search just to make sure we're not missing nothing.

0: How many do you have over with you?
1: Myself, 603 and 210. If we can spare one more person, I would like somebody to go to the other side, to the neighbor's property line right there that runs the other side of the fence from where we're at on Norris's lot.
0: Okay. No, that's what I want to be honest. I said if you had somebody send it over here, I might be able to help you with that lot. I'm not sure.
2: I'm going to send 9 over to you. Send 9 over to you, Jack.

0: 3340, 3354. Can you copy a domestic phone progress?
1: 54.
0: Still at the Boswell Apartments. 3712 Stevens Road Northeast, Apartment 64. 3712 Stevens Road Northeast, Apartment 64. It's going to be between two people. The male is going to be Eugene Naples. Still trying to get further for you.

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1: Not copy.
2: Forty-54. Caller's advising there's going to be children there present. Caller advised that the subject has abused the female there on scene multiple times, and they're fighting right now.
3: Forty-four. You can free 54. I'll be en route with 40.
2: Copy.
4: 54. Copy. Appreciate it.

0: You got eyes on the car, right? 10-4.
1: The victim there is going to be a Destiny. Said that the both the suspect and the victim are going to be drunk there. The officer's going to be Miss Desiree there. Third party callers are advising that the victim just got in the dark car trying to hit the suspect with it.

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1: Lordy, they're advising that they're both still there on scene.
0: Everyone going 97.
1: I copy.

0: 40, your suspect should be wearing a white wife beater and jeans, dark brown hair, white male.
1: I have contact with the female subject. She has a child with her.
0: Copy.
1: We're going to be at the front of the Blackfoot Apartments.
0: Copy.

0: before we went out. Start that way until we figure out what's going on.
1: Copy.
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0: 73 is Samantha, 1955 Watt Street, Southeast, Apartment 13, 1955 Watt Street, Southeast, Apartment 13. Caller's going to be a Danny Bear. Mel has left his front door open. Says he can't get out of his chair to close it. Wants an officer to come by and make sure that everything's okay and close the door for him. He was crying on the phone, was scared to leave it open, said no one else was there to help him. Sounds like we have a 78-year-old male there that has a medical history of this apartment.
1: Getting
0: 508.
1: And on the main 16760.

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1: 120108191. 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
1: Go ahead.
0: You'll have to drive around to the back side of the church towards the north end of the parking lot. Follow the power lines back. It'll be on the edge of the wood line. Go ahead.
2: Transport 9 Erlanger 355.2, 355.2.
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3: Hey, it's near Purple Road, just opposite side of the little cut there where the power line is, right behind the church parking lot.

0: She's requesting EMS. I had to check her out. She's about to, she thinks she has a broken collarbone.
1: 10 copy. 30 or 33?
0: She's fine. She's also saying she has a tooth knocked out.
1: Okay.

0: right to your right.
1: Five, copy.
2: Tell me, 5460 Harper Street Northwest, 5460 Harper Street Northwest. Caller's advising that her brother lives here and has not been heard from in 2 days. Said he has COPD and lives alone there. Tell me, Richard Howard,

0: That's correct. It's the same phone number that called in earlier, just a different party that's calling it in.
1: Six copy.
2: Five four zero.
3: Five copy.

0: Good. I'm clear with an arrest.
1: Hi, copy. Do you have pending miles you want me to log?
0: Yeah, that's my bad. 154.
1: Copy.
2: CO2, log a non-physical apprehension with the K-9, please.
1: Copy. 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

0: $200 to $202. You gonna be doing charges on this?
1: Yeah, that's fine.
0: Okay, 209 clear to go ahead and take him on to JC.
1: That would be fantastic.
0: 209, you copy?
1: 10-4.

0: 41, just be advised. The call taker said that the female on the phone sounded like the female from earlier and just gave a different name. Unsure why.
1: Devo.
2: It's 41. Is that party calling you on 911 or the dock place?
0: They're calling on non-emergency.
2: Devo.
0: Copy.
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0: 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I'll be 10-6 at Route 1019 if you'll leave me on this, please.
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1: Copy. Okay, do you want me to leave you on the call?
2: Dying clear.

0: That would be.
1: Poverty.
0: That would do, beginning 281 more. You call the veterans home and let them know we're on our way.
1: I'll do it.

0: C'est vrai.
1: Good.
0: Was he picked up from here by EMS or something earlier today?
1: Yeah, 210 got out with him earlier because I think someone called in a welfare check on him and he was transported to the hospital.
0: Okay. I've got a front door sitting wide open.

0: about the team.
1: Go ahead.
0: Neomis is not transporting. Her father's going to take her to the ER for x-rays.
1: 10-4.
2: Six, copy.
3: Out with him at the Slavic Church of God at 1657 Strawberry.
4: 10-4. This should be his residence from based on the name that's on the front door.
3: I copy.

0: The only thing we've had called in over here, at least recent, was from the neighbor at 1090 Ridgeview Drive, but we've not had any other previous here.
1: Two of them, doing.
0: I copy.
2: H200. You want me to secure it or clear it?
3: Stand by.
2: Careful. It doesn't look like any forced entry. I'm guessing he probably left it open when he walked off earlier. But I'll wait for your advisal.
3: Is it standing open or just unlocked?
2: He's got a storm door, and then the interior door is standing open. The storm door's closed.
3: Go
4: ahead.
3: Gable to be in route over at 208. You know, go ahead and clear.
4: Yeah, I was already in route 208.

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1: I got it. Do it.
2: 3, 2, 1, 4.

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1: 44, go ahead.
0: Going to be in front of White Oak Armory on 25th. Adam Ida 14387, White Chevy.
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0: 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I'm out 41.
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0: Sì. So what time did 207 say the drums near?
1: Was that 141?
0: 10-4, thank you.
2: George.
1: To it.
2: Residence is secure. I've notified Tenova on the update. They said they'll take care of it tonight.
1: Okay.

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2: 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I copy.

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0: 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Second is going to be 151-917-194.
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0: 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We are Nons Erlanger starting 3.6.1.
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0: 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Can you copy a suspicious vehicle? Let's go with Heart Hospice, 6920 5th Street, Northwest, 1690. Apologizing that there was a vehicle back down up to the dumpster area of this building. Doesn't know what it looks like. It's going to be a third party calling in.
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1: 41.
0: Just made the Sunrise, Bismarck, ABC. 2307 North Dakota Street, 2307. Looks like it's going to be a bird alarm here. The zone's going to be office. We got a text from the alarm company advising no contact made with the premise. So they made contact with a key holder, and he didn't know the password. He needs to go check it out.
1: Well, you can cancel 41. We've had prior with that issue. All went by spending further.
0: I got you.

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0: Be pulling into the Mesa Zona school here. I'll give you a 28 here shortly.
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0: It's going to be at 350 McCamey Street, Northeast, 250. Female on the line saying that she's hiding from her grandson there. Isn't sure about weapons. Since the grandson's going to be at Spencer Runnins. His birthday's going to be 9/5/2000. It's just the two of them there. Unsure why she's hiding from him.

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0: Dalton Pike and New Street, Tennessee 222. I believe it's Baker Mary Robert Queen.
1: Hi, copy.
2: Yeah, Tom and Rowan.
0: Two seven, we're passing plantation now, still roll.
1: Okay, just let me know when you're stopped.
0: 10-4, we're pulling into the Dollar General parking lot now.
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0: 7390, just be advised, your female there's going to be a Shirley. She said she's hiding outside behind the building there, so the male's going to be in the house there. Advised that he hated her.
1: That's Ross.
0: Pick up.

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1: Good.
0: Jimmy EMS, please leave my only high.
1: Copy. You want 33?
0: We're in custody. 30's not bad for now, I guess. We're going to go ahead and grab my house.
1: Okay.
2: Before we advise my body cam sensor.
1: Fifty-four. Did I advise what?
2: Forty-one. He's advising his body cam 6-7.
0: 90. We've got one male 10-15.
1: I copy 141, thank you.

0: 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Can you get them 1033, please? I've got a lot of bleeding in the scalar for the eye.
1: Copy.

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1: Injured eye, but it is still bleeding pretty bad.
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1: Dispatch, Papa 2.
2: Papa 2.
1: Papa 2, we're in county.
2: Okay. Two locals.

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1: Yeah, go ahead.
0: Tennessee 0397543339.
1: Copy.

0: 66, you did copy that. The EMS, the 33 traffic, correct?
1: I did. They're coming for a minute, so we let them know that it's 33.
0: 10-4.
1: 66, they're on water level now. It looks like they're crossing over the APD, getting on M&L.
0: Copy.

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1: Yeah, go ahead.
0: Tennessee 001, Baker Nora, William John.
1: Copy.

0: 207, can you show me how checking 4746 Dolan Pike gate once opens, generally closed?
1: Okay, did you clear your stop for the morning?
0: Yeah, 10-4, my apologies.

0: Ah, bueno. Big shows back in service.
1: I copy.
2: Two seven copy at Tennessee 28.
1: Go ahead.
2: 721 Baker Charles Victor George.
1: Six or seven, I'm tonight. Copy.

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1: Sound good?
0: I'm 10:15 and run.
1: I got you.

0: 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East 3 High Life Care, 7421 Baker Nora, Paul Victor.
1: Copy.

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0: 10-9-7 for Joe.
1: Copy. Sixty-one. We copy a Tennessee DO. Yeah, go ahead. 0713781-1. Copy.

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0: 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I'll give it, let you know when it is when we get there.
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0: Yeah, I'm going to keep going. 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
0: 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Caller's talking that Amanda Falkenhagens took off walking from this address, said that they were in a verbal and she got mad and walked off. The males just want to make sure she's okay. So she's worried about her health. She has an enlarged spleen.

0: 502, minor accident with injuries, I-75 northbound near the 33.
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2: 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And PHP is on scene with it. 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
1: Oh, that's probably central.

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0: 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You can get out of the way.
1: '84, 49ers gonna have a 1081 on Emmitt and Linden. I'm gonna be out with them.
0: That got me thinking. Do you have the tag?
1: 49ers gonna be a drive-up tag. 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
0: 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Adam 17911227360732.
1: Can you repeat that for me? I think I got a little mixed up at the beginning.
0: 10 Fords, New Jersey, Adam 17911227360732.
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67, can you copy a follow-up investigation, White Street? A caller called in a welfare check on himself at 2 a.m. Said no one showed up. I checked in previous. Units did make contact. He was intoxicated, heavily intoxicated. 78-year-old male was going back to sleep. I'm not sure if he's still intoxicated this morning. Just want to speak with an officer.

0: 68, you'd be around Montgomery Avenue, make contact with a caller, saying something about someone playing games.
1: 3140, you can cancel that, I'll take it.
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0: So you guys are in route. It broke up.
1: 10-4-1, Ralph.
0: Digit 3, showing route. It's going to be 2967 Landmark Court Northeast. I've got a female subject. Unconscious this time. She is breathing. Still trying to get further.

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Another history.

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0: Gonna be at the Coin Laundry across from Garden Plaza. I'm Keith. Tennessee 913, Baker George, Robert Sam.

0: Fayetteville, I'll be out in EMS here at 8th and Lowry.
1: Agent Captain 3 is on scene. Agent 3 will be Landmark Corps Command.
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0: 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Negative 29 is shown to be on the registry, NCIC.
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0: It's going to be in Old Paso at Unity Christian Ministries. It's going to be numeric 3873, George 28, George 1, George 1-7.

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2: 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There's people that are at the apartment now, but she doesn't know who they are.

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2: Has Engine 3 cleared that medical call yet?
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2: Okay, thank you. Chris, I'm going to stop right into the unit.
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1: 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Yeah, copy.
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0: 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Negative warrants.
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0: 68, 1081. We'll be at the Camaro on 3rd Street. It's going to be 686 Baker Queen, San George.
1: Seven also lost log 1084 seizure.
2: I copy.

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1: Good.
0: I'll be busy on a speed reduction, Fokker Boulevard.
1: My copy.
2: Charlie 502.
1: Good.
2: Transporting one male from the JC to Erlanger Medical Center.
1: My copy.
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1: Very copy, thank you. Yeah.

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0: Non to Bradley. Starting is 1710.0.
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0: Who's on call, right?
1: Fine, call's going to be Titan.
0: You go ahead and start him this way.

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1: I copy. 306, everything okay?
2: 10-4.
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0: 307, Titans in route.
1: 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I'm about to be en route to the JC with this mail.
0: I copy.

0: Really, I'm putting a phone call on your screen.
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0: Our bug's on him, man. Caller says it's across the street from there. There's a billboard, male and female, in front of trying to dig something up there. It looks like he's holding a rolling pin, the male is. White male, white female. I'm not sure exactly what's going on.
2: Five of five, you can clear Central.

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2: copy.
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2: I copy.
1: Left to the tow truck. This is a very small parking lot.
2: I copy.

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1: I copy, stand by.

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0: Need your route 1560 Arnold Street Northeast, 1560 Arnold Street Northeast. Caller's advising that a Nissan Murano, white in color, dropped off three dogs at this location and then turned northbound onto North Ocoee.

0: clear of it.
1: Go ahead.
2: I'm Janet from here. I've been route to the Dollar General on Key Street, see if I can make contact with her, possibly her partner that works there at DG.
1: My copy. You said Dollar General on Key Street?
2: 10-4, sir. 306 still standby. He's working on their fort. The owner of the house let us check to make sure she wasn't in there, and she wasn't.
1: My copy.

0: 68. Doing. Always been advised as options. I can be en route to Montgomery.
1: Copy. It's going to be the same female I called him a little bit ago.
2: 3140 to 68. You can cancel. I'll call her.
0: 68. I copy. Thank you.

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1: Go ahead.
0: Can you contact SPCA and see if they'll be willing to take this animal? It's going to be a puppy. It's more than likely been hit by a vehicle.
2: Ocean, Robert, George, Ocean, Tom.

0: 4 actually got a phone.
1: John.
0: Tennessee, 153-933-294.
2: Edward 15, go ahead.
3: Let them know that the person who has the animal is advising they will bring the dog to them if they need to.
2: I copy. They advise that they will try to get someone in route. I'll see if they want to meet at the SPCA office.
3: 10-4, thank you.

0: Edward 15. They advise if they can do that, that works better for them.
1: 10-4. Just have her meet at the office.
0: That's correct.
1: Okay.

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1: Good.
2: Gonna be zeros.
0: I know.
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0: Region Route 2, 1880 Ann Lane Northwest. Caller's advising that his Harley Davidson blue in color with a temp tag was stolen sometime last night.

0: Edward 15, I'm trying
1: to. I copy.
2: That's right to Fritz.
1: Please, in traffic.

Julian here at West Hutton, Georgetown, inbound below 4. Greyland Cruiser, possible tag Charles Paul, 6743, inbound. Driving under the speed limit, unable to maintain lane, any contact observed, time is 9 o'clock.

0: 3 of 6. Was that a 10-4 on entering her?
1: Yes, sir.
0: I copy. Thank you.

0: 131.
1: Yeah. 35, I'm in the area, unfortunately. What's that drive? I haven't seen that vehicle. Can you include that?

0: I got you.
1: Good.
0: Pound tonight, gather information for 306, and also be 10-6 until further.
1: No copy.
2: Please have not contact later.
1: Yeah.
3: Five oh eight, 4-10-8.
2: Copy.

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0: 1465 20th Street, Southeast, civil process.
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1: 7, what was the address?
0: 1880 Ann Lane.
1: Fair copy.

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0: Myself and 308 would be out at 113 Hill Street in Charleston on a 1043.
1: I copy.
2: She's got one in hand booking for all violation, no bond. She's also showing one NCIC. I'm sending a hit on. It's going to be out of the Department of Corrections.

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0: I'll be 10-8 with a report. Can you open me another cab for the lobby for a found item?

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1: Good.
0: You guys familiar with the road work going on Spring Place?
1: Negative. They didn't give us a call about it.
0: 10-4 sheet off out here repaving. It's going to be between Lat Springs and Million.
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0: It's going to be back out on Wilson Avenue, 1210 Wilson Avenue Southeast. Dakota has called back in saying that subject drove by his house a little bit ago yelling. The subject was in a blue Toyota 4Runner with a rack on top. Just wants to talk to somebody about it.
1: Six, I still haven't gotten that email.
2: All right, copy. I'll try again.
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0: Need you in route 275, Keith Valley Road, Southeast, Lot 6. Caller is going to be in Georgia, says that he was supposed to meet his ex-wife at the Winder, Georgia police station.
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3: In clear that tonight with report and can you open me an additional can at the police station for a found item?
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1: 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It's at the Preserve, 4921 North Lee Highway, 4921 North Lee Highway, apartment 118.
2: The hope subject suspended, failure to appear, 5 of 20 to indefinite, negative levels in CIC.

0: 67 Lavette, hit confirm through NCIC.
1: That's correct. I've passed everything over from the Department of Corrections.
0: Go for it, thank you.

0: 3140.
1: Yeah.
0: I made contact with her. B10A from that, you can shove me in route to the Hardwick traffic.
2: Okay, you've heard the CAD. Do you care to start firing on emergency? Just in case we need them for the decision.
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6: 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It's gonna be 4345 Keith Street Northwest. They're at Wingstop, airway obstruction.

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2: 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I'm turning blue, but we're still trying to get further. It's going to be a 28-year-old, about 125 pounds.

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4: Adam 1, I'm back in service with a warning. I'll be back out on my speed reduction.
1: I copy.

0: Oui.
1: Three or six.
0: Good.
1: Everyone's 10-4 here. Call the caller back. Advise him. Everybody's all right. It's going to be a civil issue. He's going to have to handle in Georgia tonight.
0: All right, copy. Can you call in real quick?
2: Figure 308.
0: Good.
2: Can you see if Richard Elliott, date of birth 02-22-1947, see if he's at Bradley Medical?
0: He said that was 1947.

0: 55-1081. Good. You have Texaco, Dalton Pike, Tennessee 517, Baker North, Sam George.
1: Not copy.
2: Check copy. QBN route, Sonic on 25th Street. Gonna be a VA there in the roadway.
1: 37.
2: I believe they're trying to move off the road.
3: Red Canvas, can you log that 1990 Ann Lane has a ring camera on their door? I haven't made contact with the residents. I'll try back again later.
2: Okay. 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
4: 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Be 10 citation.

0: 91 Rescue 1210. I need to route to 1340 25th Street Northwest. I've got a vehicle that's hit the side of the building. No injuries.
1: Charlie 3 on scene.
0: Copy. Five 7 non-emergency sick on Euclid Avenue. Ten. Do you want engine 4 and route also?
2: That's negative. We're going to send engine 1 to go check it out first.
0: Cop.
3: Engine 1 responding.
0: Sure, responding. It's going to be the Sonic Drive-In there at 25th Street. A female in a black Genesis has hit the building. She keeps backing up, trying to get out. No injuries.
4: It looks like it's going to be a house adjacent to the back bedroom.
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0: Southeast.
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0: So I'm just going to do the designer jobs at Salon. There's my copy 28.
1: Good.
0: F21 Baker Charles Frank Sam.
1: F55, will you copy one? Tennessee 141 853 171. If you could check Wilson Polk, please.

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0: Can you copy? So, yeah, I'm putting on a follow-up call.
1: Simple.

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0: 84. You can copy a 1081, racetrack 25th.
1: 84, go ahead. I was on the 21. I couldn't copy where you're at.
0: 84, racetrack 25th, Tennessee 140, Baker Lincoln, Baker Tom.
1: I got

0: 210, I'm on scene. I'll be fire command.
1: Not copy.
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1: Go ahead.
0: Can you be in that 3825, 3825 Williamsburg Road Southeast? Caller says she keeps getting random calls from numbers, and now there's a gray Nissan parked in the middle of the road down from here. So it's been here several hours. Just wants it checked out.
2: JS10, LB 10-8, process served.
3: Six, we're going to be non-domain 7.3.
0: That's obvious. Caller's also requesting contact in person. Five oh two.
3: I'm sorry, 508. We're going to be non to Bradley 20.9.
0: I copy.
4: 503, did not advise for transporting.
0: Five oh three, go ahead.
4: 412.6.
0: Copy.

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1: Yeah.
0: 37.
1: I had nothing in the background there.
0: I'm out here with 37.

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1: Lieutenant, copy.

0: Edward 10, I'm clear from that scene, back en route to the JC. David 17, same traffic.
1: I copy. Three 10, are you
2: 10:35? Yeah, we're going.
1: Wiseman, date of birth 4/11/69. Showing one that should be at booking, a misdemeanor probation violation. I'll call and confirm.
2: 10-4, we got contact with him.
1: Not copy.
3: I spoke with her, you can take.
4: I got
1: it. I copy.
2: $50 every morning.
4: Sure.
2: When you get that number back?
1: I copy.

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1: 507, go ahead.
0: 902.8.
1: I copy.
2: In reference to that 10:45 to 37 zone, will you send out an admin page and just also note in there that the fire department's on scene taking command of the structure?
3: Copy.

0: 310, you still 1035?
1: Go ahead.
0: That's in hand at booking.
1: 10-4, I'm out with Humza JC.
0: Yeah, I'm not. Copy.
2: Hey, I'm tonight.
0: I copy.
3: Edward 18, copy at 28.
0: Edward 18.
3: 835 Baker Queen Nora Victor.
0: That comes back to a 2015 Chevy Tahoe black in color to a Linda Hammond Tree and a Brandy Jones, 181 Wendell Lane, 1026 NSR.
3: 10-4, I'll be at 175 Wendell Lane, Super Profit.
0: Not copy.
4: Commercial and King Edward Avenue, 500, that was my last truck.
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5: Two ten, I'll be in route for that call.

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1: Adam 4, can you copy call?
2: Adam 4.
1: Can you be in that 791 Blosswood Road Southwest? We got a automatic crash detection that GEO's here with a 6 meter radius. No answer on callback times 2.
3: They're advising that there is fire in the blowpipe, about 100 foot inside the pipe, possibly contained there, but it is the entire length. They are evacuating everyone at this time. Maybe in the back of the building.
0: 26 in front.
1: Copy.
3: They're advising that there is fire in the blowpipe, about 100 foot inside the pipe.

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0: ATP, they need to come around the back side of the building.
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0: 对，咱下次去。First one is 0855-211-275. Second one is 0868-115-680.
1: Send them, but I'll be en route. I'll be there in about 10 minutes.
2: I copy.
3: Five oh six, we're ending 11.6.
2: I copy.
4: Fires, they need to move your vehicle. You're in front of one of the hydrants they're going to use.
5: Company 3, I'm being directed by NRP to position myself on the Charlie side. I've gone in on the Delta side. There are two patrol vehicles in front of a hydrant. I need those cars moved.
2: That's correct. I'm trying to get them to move.

0: units at King Edward and 18. Fires need you to move. There's a hydrant right there they need to use.
1: We copy.
0: Seventy-five. They're both valid negative levels in testing.
2: No copy.
3: Four hundred.
2: No copy.

0: whoever's behind the ladder, y'all come around us. We're not going to commit in this tight area until we know where we need to stage.
1: Copy that, coming to your right.
2: Point 6 is on the scene. We're on Alpha Bravo side, nothing visible.

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0: 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Go ahead and pull me an engine three-quarter line from engine three. Engine four, bring us water, please.
1: Engine four copies. We're wrapping the hydrant now.
0: Command Rescue 1 is going to be initiating a primary search. We do not have an evacuated structure. I do have active fire in the ductwork here on the Charlie side.
2: Two ten, I'll be on scene. Rescue 1, you're on scene yet.
3: Correct, we're evacuating.
2: Copy, thank you.

0: Command all units, we're working on isolating power to this equipment.
1: Two ten command, I'm coming around the sea side of the building. You need me to take over command?
2: Bradley 3.
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4: Agent 5, dispatch, you misunderstood me. Put us in service at Station 4. 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
1: 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It's going to be a tree trimming vehicle versus a silver Tacoma.
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0: or at the...
1: Area 6.
0: That vehicle is unoccupied. I believe it belongs to a neighbor. Lieutenant.
1: Actually, can you give me a call when you get a chance?
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3: Rescue in command, this building is clear.
4: Command, I got you.

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1: No, yeah, Mike, I'll advise if I do.
2: Three to command. 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
1: Command, copy.

0: person. North has that vehicle. I'll be 10X crash report.
1: Yep. 3-11-37. Just be advised, I made contact with the landlord. She's going to make arrangements for some handyman to come out there and board up the place for the time being.
0: And for fire, they will just tape it off as well.
2: .222 dispatch, I'm on scene at King Edward.
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0: 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Where are you located?
1: We're going to be on the C side of the building. You have to come around, actually, in the second building in the back.
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0: Lower River Road, Haney Circle, Tennessee 987, Baker Lincoln, Frank Tom, Kia Soul. 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
1: No copy.

Edward 11, Edward 15, copy a non-emergency mental disturbance. Paging route 1398 Old Chattanooga Pike Southwest 1398 Old Chattanooga Pike Southwest. Caller's advising that he needs law enforcement to pick up a Chelsea Haven. She's possibly on something, hit herself and fell off the porch as well. Going to be covered in mud, does live at this address.

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0: 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I'm 97.
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0: Charlie 502.
1: Good.
0: I'm leaving Erlanger with 1 mil. Destination JC.
1: I copy.
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1: Yeah.
0: I just sent you a report for entry. I'll be 10-8.

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0: Speed Dalton Pike near Plantation, the Dollar General, Tennessee 655. Baker David, Paul Sam, it's a blue Honda Odyssey.
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1: 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Sorry, I was like, sir, Nick number was sent to you. Sorry, wait, I'm putting a phone call on your screen.
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1: Good.
4: If you would, put traffic 2 out on a speed reduction at the 7800 block of Georgetown Road.
5: Three out two, I'll take that call for 308.
1: I copy.
6: Baker 2, I've got a Tennessee deal when you're ready.
1: Good.
6: Tennessee DL
1: 029-978-921. I copy.
5: Edward
1: 11. Good.
5: Caller states it was misunderstanding, but some notes in line 23, 10-8.
1: My copy.

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0: even where he's suspended on his CD withdrawal, 9 of 21 due to indefinite negative levels in NCIC.
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0: 3194. Can you show me out at the corner of Milan Street and 8th Street on a dog complaint?
1: Nothing. 55, 1081.
2: Yeah.
1: Let me 101 Inman, Tennessee, David Overfall, 40908.
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1: Good.
2: Over to 84.
1: Yes.
2: I want to have this mill 10-15 around JC.
1: Yeah.

0: 3-2, he's been advised his options to make tonight.
1: Yeah, copy.
2: Can you start towards this Northley traffic? Taking your Sequoia Northley Highway around the elementary school. It's possibly going to be an elderly driver. Initially was driving on the wrong side of the road, then stopped in the middle of the road. Last contact going northbound on Northley.
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1: 307.
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0: Need your route, Waterville Baptist Church, 4555 Dalton Pike, Southeast. Caller's advising there's a male and female by the flagpole. Male's possibly intoxicated. They have German Shepherd with them as well.

0: 3194. I'm back tonight. Made contact with the owner. The address there was 463 8th Street. They were issued a warning, 3182.
1: I'll be out on Maddox Road, northwest, on a speed reduction.
2: No comment.

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0: I copy.
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0: I copy.

0: 307, Caroline suspended. 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
1: 307, I copy you. 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
0: Baker King 9853.
1: I copy.

0: or 697?
1: 6, I copy. 307, they never advise if they want them banned or not.
2: 307, I copy. I'm talking to your caller now.
1: I copy.

0: Quem vai por primeiro? Fire's been extinguished here. All units are releasing now. You show everybody back in service except engine 3. 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
1: Okay.

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0: 337 Baker Lincoln Victor Clinton.
1: I copy.

0: Edward 18. That comes back to a Erica Daniel Micaiah Thornton, 560 11th Street Northeast. Correction, Southeast.
1: Yeah.
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0: 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I'm out at 570 11th Street, Southeast, Silver Prospect.
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2: Item 3.
1: Go ahead.
2: If you would, take traffic 1 out of service from Walker Valley Road.
1: No copy.

0: 146. They give a any other type of address description of where she might be?
1: Negative. She was walking towards the fire hall.

0: 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Both those subjects and their canine were advised they are banned from the property. They've left the scene. You should all units in it.
1: I copy.

0: 146 Disregard. I think I found it here in front of the Southern Heritage Bank parking lot.
1: Yeah. 508. We're going to be 10-7 for mechanical for a few. I'll let you know when we're back in.
2: I copy.

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0: All right, I made contact with her. 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I advise her to stand closer to the grass. 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
0: 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I need to speak with an officer about some damage to her equipment.
1: 10-4.

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2: We're stopping here in the middle of Key Street in front of Kingsway Express. I'm going to be driving out tag Queen, Young, Baker, Edward, Tom, X-ray, Mary.
3: John.
1: Yeah. 67, I can handle that. What do you want a court phone call?
3: I copy. 79 spoke with her earlier. We're still on the phone. Stand by and I'll let you know when we get off with.
2: It's 79 to 67. I'll give her 21 again.
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3: 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You can clear that up for sure.
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1: Three ten. Do you know what this is about, by any chance?
2: Three ten. What was your last traffic?
1: Do you know what this is about, by any chance?

0: 63, 1081. I'm falling in a big lot. It's going to be Tennessee Tag. 237, Baker, Paul, King, Baker. Correction. It's going to be Baker, Paul, King, Paul.
1: Five, we're ending.
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0: 84. It's the name of the arrest and report.
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2: ...2478 Carroll Avenue, Southeast. I'm crashing the Dunkin' Donuts on Blackburn. Callers needing units to go out with her for a custody exchange.
1: Can I copy?
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0: 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They just had questions about the report. I'll be tonight.
1: My copy.

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1: No, U.S. Boulevard, John Roderick, 1113-53, white male, brown hair, brown eyes, approximately 255. 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

0: Rose Edward 10-8.
1: Thanks, copy.
0: Adam 4.
1: Go ahead.
2: Yes, sir. If you will you check McMahon County, too, please?
1: Can I copy? 308, 306, copy a domestic.
3: Anyway. 306.
1: Need your route 116 Scott Street Northeast, 116 Scott Street Northeast. Call taker advised they can hear arguing in the background. I geoed here. There is a male yelling.

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1: Yep.
0: 146. I'm here with this 1099 vehicle.

0: 25.
1: Got it.
0: CID's been contacted. They're going to contact us to the office. I'll be back.
1: Adam 4. Check with city and see if they have a dog.
2: All right, copy.

0: Adam Porter, canines 10-6 as well.
1: In the area.
0: Yeah.
2: Tonight with a report.
0: Okay.

0: Yeah, right, thanks.
1: Last unit, I covered you.
0: 18, how about it? 5591 Coleman Drive, civil process.
1: I copy you.
2: Fox 1, who's needing a

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1: I'm in route to from Spring Creek.
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0: Need you in route 349 Sipes Road Southwest, lot 14. Caller's advising there's a medium-sized dog here. It's been stuck for 2 days. The dog's panting and the caller can't get to him.
3: Tim.
0: Stewart keeps yelling that he's not scared of the cops. He's been yelling about Craig Miles.
1: Stewart, you'll be not that often.
0: I copy.
4: And Paul Huff Parkway?
1: Travel one, I'll take that.
4: I copy.

0: 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It's going to be Keeble Hall, 650 Paulkin Parkway Northeast, elevator rescue.
1: Engine Company 3 is responding.
2: Ladder 4 responding.
0: It's en route, 650 Paulkin Parkway Northeast, Keeble Hall. I've got one subject stuck between the second and third floor. Security should be on the scene. No injuries.
3: All units, standby for Bolo from McMinn County. All units, be on the lookout for a John Roderick, white male, brown hair, brown eyes, approximately 225 pounds, last seen in his residence at Ottawa City. Unknown clothing description or vehicle description. If contact's made, please be advised. Timeout's 1208.

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0: Lisa and Morgan out here, the residents. Number 1-10 to 204-210. It's going to be 200 Pollock Parkway, Denham Sports automatic alarm.
1: Two tens, right?

0: Even if they're up to the domestic, the male subject is possibly going to be armed with two knives. Doesn't have them out right now. Also advise that they're leaving on foot, didn't get a direction of travel.
1: Northwest, Denham Sports, got a general fire alarm. Unable to make contact with the responsible.
2: Choosing route.
1: Copy.

0: 2's on scene, that's visible from the HI. Engine 2 will have all hub command.
1: Copy.
2: Yeah.
3: You have EMS en route. He's complaining of the truck ran over his knee.
2: Traffic.
4: Yeah. Fox one, I'm out here. You also lost paid unemployment, positive work.
2: No, copy.
1: Okay.
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1: Copy.
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0: 42. I got a free plan pulled up. I'm looking at the overhead image right now. What specifically are you looking for?
1: I'm showing a fire alarm panel on the A side. Is there another one as well? This is almost like a sub panel.
2: Five oh three.
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2: Copy.

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1: Good.
0: First one's going to be Tennessee 145206481. Second one's going to be Tennessee 146

0: 408, can I get that second VL again? It didn't go through right.
1: The second one's Tennessee 146-111-131.
0: I copy, thank you.
2: Chest pain, that's all.
3: Room number

0: Negative. It looked like he was waiting outside.
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1: 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They're going to have to call their alarm company and get it put on test mode while repairs are made. You can chill all units back to service.
3: That copy.
4: The female subject is going to be valid, both are negative warrants.

0: 28 tonight.
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0: 3194. I'm going to page you a phone number. They're needing a phone call. I'm paging you a phone number for a phone call in reference to some loose cats on Atkinson.
1: 10-4.
2: I'm not sure.
0: I copy.
3: Five oh nine, we're clear of the ER.
1: I copy.

Sorry, sorry. 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

0: 75. You start towards this North Oakley and 25th Street. MPA still in the roadway. 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
1: Different one.

0: Head for 20 now.
1: 29, go ahead.
0: We're going to need SPCA over here as soon as they can get here. This dog is hung on a barbed wire fence and is cut into its leg.
1: I copy. I copy.

0: stay at two, Edward 29. 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
0: 10-4. I got you. I'm 10-8 from here. They're 10-4. I'm going to start towards him.
2: I copy.

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1: I copy.
2: Engine company 4, we're going to be out of service till further.
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0: Certo.
1: It was all verbal. 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I'll be tonight.

0: Edward 29. They're in Route 2 as well. Or SPCA is in Route 2.
1: Then for this canine has got her back left leg hung on a barbed wire fence, and it looks like it's cut through her left foot pretty good.
0: I copy.

0: Adam 4, flight something.
1: Yeah, copy.
2: 24, I'm back in service.
1: Yeah, copy.

0: Not a bit.
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0: 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His hood flew up, slammed his windshield. He's waiting on his parents. He's an adult, but and then they're going to take it down here on Southlake.
1: I copy.

0: Adam, did you want me to leave you on scene, or were you going back in service?
1: I'm in service. Just, you don't have that information. You get any more calls on it.
0: I copy.

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0: 5300, block of 64, Tennessee 281890, Sam over Henry on a Nissan Maxima, white filler, one time.
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0: Adam 3, Edward 24, can you copy an accident?
1: Adam 3.
0: General, Bates Pike, Southeast, Janet Street, Southeast. Caller advised there's a vehicle that ran halfway off the road. It is still partially in the roadway. We couldn't get any further on the callback.

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0: 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There's no collar on the dog, and she's going to need some surgery or stitches or something.
1: All right, copy.

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0: You're the Harry Flying Spirit. 041 Baker Charles Frank Richard. There's somewhere south at Paso and Shelterwood Drive.

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0: 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He's not wanting to report. 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

0: Adam 2, copy an accident.
1: 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I can head to that. We're fixing to open the roadway up.
0: Adam 3, I copy.
2: Six degrees on the night.
0: Yeah. 306, copy a follow up.
3: Go ahead.
0: Need you back in route 1251 Lat Springs Road Southeast. Alicia Calhoun's back here.
1: I'm back tonight.
0: I copy.
4: 24.
0: Go ahead.
4: Vehicle's out of a ditch. 10-8, Melbourne.
0: I copy. Call you in a standby for a reckless driver, Bolo. All units in the area of 914 Walker Valley Road Northwest, be on the lookout for a dark gray newer BMW with the LVM attempt tags. Bracing the caller on the roadway. Passenger is going to be Middle Eastern with a beard. They pulled onto Mollard Trail now. Timeout's going to be 1258.
1: SPCA is right behind me.
0: I copy.

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0: I'll be at it 4135 Peerless Road, civil process, no apartment number given.
1: I copy.

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0: APD 40, 600 block. I'll be out with a moped with no tag loaded with junk.
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0: East 10-4, I'll be 10-8 with a crash port.
1: No.

0: 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It's going to be a prowler call.
1: 49.
0: We have Prowler there, Dollar General on Blackburn, still getting further.

0: We have a broken down vehicle on Inman Wildwood right here in front of the Car Smart Auto Sales.
1: Heavy.
2: Anything from the store or not?
1: Sorry, do you have a description of that vehicle for me?
0: Yeah, it's going to be a red Ford pickup truck, I believe.

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1: Of 138 Harris Creek Trail Southwest says that it's yelping and can't leave the porch.
2: Keeping around Edmond and Wildwood, got a red pickup broken down there at that location.
1: Simple.

0: Right, I'm saying that warning. He's on his way to poke him.
1: That copy.
2: When I'm putting you on a phone call, P17 should have the one of the caller's numbers in it too. Yeah, I'm putting you on that phone call if you wouldn't mind.
0: What's up for me over here on this trailer?
2: Negative is for 63.

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2: 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I don't have any contact by Planet Fitness. If you want to go make contact with a caller, I'm going to check this real quick.
0: 10-4.

0: 20 now. SPCA has the dog here. I'm going to inform her of the other animal control call here on 138 Harris Creek.
1: Copy.

0: 67. Julie Juno returned with another. 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
2: 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I copy.

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0: And we had it 2031 Winwood Drive, apartment B, still in process.
1: Yeah, copy.

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Nice. Been wise of his options, Tennant.

0: for your 2 copy a call. Engine route 3266 Harrison Pike West. Backup a Detective Peterson. It's Hamilton County Detective out with the stolen van.
1: '63. You watch me 10-6 for a moment.

0: 29, does 302 need another unit for that?
1: Sir, I'll be there in just about a minute or so. I'm still right here where you saw me last.
2: Okay.

0: 306.
1: Go ahead.
0: I've got contact. You can remove her.
1: Yeah, copy.

0: 11:55, which 20? Same for 11:55, which 20?
1: AP
0: 40 Blackford. 10-4, I'm going in the water's edge. I'm going to go to this wood line here. See if I can make contact. 10-4,
1: head over there too.
2: JS 10, I'll be 10-8. Process serve times 2.
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0: JST.
1: Sorry.
0: I'll be at 1890 Green Drive, apartment number 31, civil process.
1: I copy.

0: Moria, anyway. Anyway, you guys still over there, Water's Edge?
1: Time for more shots.
0: I was just saying, if you guys want me to call open, I'm done, ready for the report.
1: We can be done.
0: Four, you can clear all the units. I'll be 10-8 with the report.
1: Yeah.

0: 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First one is 056-352-775. Second one is 108-934-603.
1: Okay.

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1: Can you copy a welfare check?
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3: 302, you copy a VIN.
1: Go ahead.
3: The one Frank Baker Henry, Edward 3, one Henry, four Sam, Henry Baker, 3368.
1: I copy. What was the address for Parker?
0: 1326 Parker Avenue.
1: And that's where my complainant lives.

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0: I copy.

0: 84 to 06.
1: Go ahead.
0: Yeah, very minimal damage on this. Am I clear for crash waiver?
1: Careful.

0: Edward 11. There's no contact with the homeowner here. Did you say SPCA was en route?
1: I copy.
0: Did you say they were en route already?
1: Edward 11, that's correct. SPCA is en route.

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0: Forget to return. Did you get a return on the van?
1: Three of six. It's saying not on file.
2: Three of six. And I...
1: Try copy.
0: Three of two.
1: Three of two.
0: Did you get a return on that van?
1: Three oh two, I apologize. That VIN didn't come back.
0: 10-4, can you copy it one more time?
1: Go ahead.
0: The one Frank Baker, Henry Edward, 3-1, Henry 4, Sam Henry, Baker, 3-3, 6-6-8.
1: I copy.

0: 302. 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Looks like it is listed as a stolen vehicle on here. It's going to be a Ford.
1: 10-4, if you'll take it to NCIC for me, that'll be the vehicle Titan's getting. We'll be going to haul for Hampton County.
0: I copy. In time.
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1: Copy. Okay.
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0: 24, I'm back in.
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0: All units, stand by to copy a reckless driver, Volo. Units, follow the area of Dalton Pike Southeast and Johnson Road Southeast for a dark gray sedan. Vehicle was speeding, headed inbound so that they passed another vehicle. Any comment or any contact observed for a stop 1352?
1: Yeah, boy.

near Dalton Pine Johnson Road, below for a vehicle, passing on a no pass zone, speeding, last contact, passing on the road inbound, time is 13.

before, man. I had a bystander rolled on me and advised that they're needing a welfare check done on a male that's walking around Dome Pike and Hawk Street, saying he's all over the roadway.

0: 84. I'll handle that 1045 of Walgreens.
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0: Showing route to Dalton Pike Southeast and Hawk Street Southeast. City got flagged down by a male walking around here. He's got E-48 issues, if you'll just follow through.
1: Okay, did they not check you when they got out with him?
0: It doesn't say. I'll ask the city dispatch.
2: That's correct. That's correct.

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0: 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I'm 10-8.
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0: Ya estoy. We'll be at 3915 Atkinson Drive, Silver Process.
1: 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Three oh six, everything okay?
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1: 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Caller's advising that their 2005 Scion was stolen, needing to make a report.
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1: Good.
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0: Agent Route 312, Hughes Road, Southeast. 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
4: 146, I can be en route to behavioral.
3: 5, copy. Advising that male is in the lobby. He does have suicidal ideations, but no plans. He's not aggressive. He's going to be a 49-year-old male.

0: 75. That van returns out of Georgia to a 2019 Kia Optima, gray in color, to a Jonathan Hickman, 1226 NSR. No problem. Can you copy the call? 37. You mean route to Target, 4570 Frontage Road, Northwest. In route to the LP office. They do have the suspect detained, and they are cooperative.
1: 35, you can put me on that. I'll be checked when the sheriff's talking for the warrant.
0: Not copy. 3337, can you copy the call?
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1: For I did a female's name and date of birth, the tag. Can you check that for me?
0: I copy.
2: Yeah.
3: I'm going to be out with that female that 307 ran earlier. The male that she was with is not with her at this moment. It's probably who's been called in on.
2: I copy.

0: 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Did my caller want contact?
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1: 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Go ahead and show me TNA process served.
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0: Edward 15.
1: Good.
0: FEMA's going to be right here at Dong Pike Incinerator Circle. Should be on our way here shortly. We'll be tonight.
1: Hi, copy.
2: Adam 1 is back in service.
3: En route to 3714 Peerless Road Northwest, around Apartment A. There's a female that keeps walking through the caller's property. It's going to be a Hispanic female. She's got a teal shirt on with black pants.

0: 146, I'm giving this party a transfer over to Bradley Medical, starting mileage 14371.
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1: Last unit, can you repeat? I'm currently on hold with them right now.
0: There's an apology.
1: No, you're fine. It's going to be for a, it's in NCIC, but it is saying that it's a misdemeanor for theft of property.

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0: 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You can show me 10-8, 4-4.

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1: 37, I copy.

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2: Five oh five, you can clear Central.
3: 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I want to be en route to a second location for a possible location of his vehicle. It's going to be at Central Heat and Air.
4: What was the location you gave?
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4: Not copy.
0: 6 to 7, do you need 82 up there?
3: 10-9.
0: Are you going to need additional?
3: Negative. The vehicle's not going to be stolen. It's going to be the husband that had the vehicle. It's going to be at the heating and air place.
0: Ten 4, 3 6, I'll be 10-8 report.
4: I copy.

0: 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We're going to be non-domain 8.2.
1: My copy.
2: Really? God. I'm getting out at 1099 underneath the bridge, APD 40 and water level. B28 is going to be 981 Baker Nora William Johnson.
3: I copy.
1: Picked up one dog. Can you show me at 925 Parker Avenue? This might be the owner. I copy.

0: Good.
1: Let me have speed reduction here at the corner of Wall Street and Railroad Street, please.
0: I copy.
2: Three-way.
0: Good.
2: That vehicle's off the roadway. It looks like they popped a tire. There's nobody with it tonight.
0: Copy.

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0: 29. I'm close to Candace Creek, if you want to put that on my screen.
1: Yeah, copy.

0: Certainly, no, not myself.
1: The Eureka Road, right?
2: Okay.

0: 11 to 29. I'm coming from below Bradley High School. It's going to be a minute.
1: Yeah, 10-4 on that. I was here on Georgetown, so I knew I'd be closer.

0: Buona, ti capisco. Tennessee, 097-938-911. Morgan, out of 55, will you move down here to the corn laundry?
1: He's showing 1 second.
0: Morgan, are you by Polk County?
1: Pack 10, here, brother.
0: Oh, sample.
2: 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Should be for auto bird, no bond. Up under 1,000, no bond.
0: 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I can be route to your location. Get that 29.
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0: 46. This party's been checked into the hospital here, dropped off 10-8.
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2: 5, I copy.
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0: 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Go ahead.
1: Sorry, I got a follow-up call holding on Maple Drive. It's going to be from a vandalism report on Sunday.
0: Jim.

0: David 12.
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1: I copy.

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0: 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I'm gonna have a band memo. You can leave 75 on it. I can be routed to Maple Drive.

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0: 79. Can you start towards this Holly Road?
1: Temple.
0: Play the. Going to be a SO Sergeant's home address. Such as getting paid off the door. Left in a white Mustang about talking about a subject with an AR-15.
1: I'm close. I'm in route.

0: 10-year-old Weeks and Shady bowled for two subjects on four-wheelers, collared, hadn't seen them, just heard them all day. Any contact observed, times 1430, breaks for 1450.
1: And code 80, Bradley Medical.
2: 11, copy.
3: Oh, yeah, and tonight, sir.
4: Yeah.

0: Go ahead. Need your route. Getting a lot of spam calls and it's aggravating him. He did advise he's drinking. Stand by one moment, I'll get you back up. Edward 17, can you be en route to 308-158 Rhymer Road Northeast?
1: 10-4, I'm en route from Harrison Pike.
2: I got 2308. I can probably take care of that by phone, sir.
3: Therefore, I mean, I can call him if you need me to.
2: Yeah, I think you'd be clear just to call him.

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0: David 8, 1028. Tennessee 205, Baker, Sam, Charles, Tom.
1: I copy. 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
0: Yeah.

0: David 12, everything okay?
1: Everything's fine, I'm good.
0: I copy.
1: 407.
0: Go ahead.
1: That subject has recovered a vehicle from our husband. You can show me 10-8.
0: I copy.
2: Four eight nine eight eight. Short term to Patrick Guidry. Second party is Tennessee 158-466-601. Short term to Aaron Gurley.
0: I copy. Three oh five, I'm putting a phone call on your screen.
3: Three 11, EMS is just wanting to know, do you think they're gonna need transport or just check out?
2: Just check out, please.
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0: Attacker subjects are the only negative locals in TRC. 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
1: Yep.
0: 63 to 11. Y'all need any more units out there?
1: Not over here, we don't. Just go over to the Wendy's on Stewart and see if there's an older model Mustang, white Mustang.
0: 10-4, I'm out here on it.
1: Looking for either a Houston or Houston subject, not certain of the name yet.
0: We're back in service.
2: I have you.

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0: 63-11. Yeah, there's no Mustang out here.
1: Careful.
2: I took pictures of the damage to the vehicle. It's in a continuation.
3: Anything for him, state of Tennessee or locals?
1: Careful, we'll do some more digging.

0: 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He's extremely inebriated, but I gave him his options of it tonight.
1: I copy.

0: 63-11. Your manager here advises that Austin Miller, he's supposed to be working.
1: 10-4. See if you can get a good address.

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1: 67, go for both.
0: 833 Highland Avenue, caller advised, just got home, door open and unlocked. Southside waving, wife left about 12:45, door was locked and closed then. Don't see anyone in the area.

0: Oh, yeah, and it's standby for two reckless driver bolos. Audience from my area of 2975 northbound. Be on the lookout for a maroon truck passing on the shoulder and speeding. Took exit right. Timeout's going to be 1507. All units in the area of 1758 Weeks Crest Circle Northeast. Be on the lookout for kids riding dirt bikes in the area. Callers worried for their safety. Time's out. It's going to be 1507. Inbound, Bolo 4 maroon pickup, pass on the shoulder, can't maintain lane or speed, driving reckless, last contact inbound from I-75 on exit 20, any contact observed from 1507. Pay for it. You hear start towards this Weeks Crest Circle, possibly can also be related to that Weeks and Shady, Bolo from earlier, callers advising there's some juveniles driving dirt bikes.
1: 84, copy.

0: $1,200 a month.
1: Can you have county units be en route to 5689 Drive, see if they can make contact with this individual in the white Mustang? Just be advised, he possibly has an AR in his trunk.
2: Repeat that address.
1: Disregard, I'll send county units to the city.

0: 311. What was the numeric on Coleman again?
1: 5689 Coleman Drive. I believe in Lovey City.
0: Nah, copy. 7537, can you start that way?
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0: Copy.
4: Where to? I put name and birth date. Line 28 there on that Hollybrook call. I believe that's going to be him.
0: All right, copy. Thanks, sir.

0: Pretty little, I got his video on.
1: Simple thing.

0: 75, go ahead.
1: I'm going to be around to North Valley. I believe his address is going to be on there. I may have had contact with him via a talk about a beagle that was legally parked on the roadway. I did a report for it a couple weeks ago.
2: Where 2 to 75, that looks to be correct. On June 23rd, about a vehicle sitting on the side of the road, a flat tire that was being worked on.
1: 10-4, that's going to be the first house on the left as you turn onto North Valley. 63, if you want to be en route with me over there.
0: 10-1.
1: Sorry, 563, that's going to be down Mouse Creek Road.

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1: 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Edward 29, I'm 10-7.
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0: Edward 15-10.
1: Copy. Edward 17, can you copy a call? Can you be en route to the JC lobby, make contact with a Patrick subject? He's advising that he lost his tag and needs to make a report.

0: 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I got Shelby Beach, just 10-15.
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1: Good.
0: I spoke to your caller. He's been given the information he needs for a lost tag. Shelby 10-8.
1: My copy. Zero 6-3, copy call.
0: 307.
2: 306.
1: Engaging route to 4636 Dalton Pike Southeast. Caller's advising there's a younger female walking down the road with a baby. He's concerned about the child in her hand. Does have a little wet red wagon loaded with stuff.
0: 307, that's going to be the same female that Edward 15 was just out with. That's going to be a fake baby.
1: I copy. That's what I thought. You want me to advise the caller and clear the call?
0: 10-4, as long as it's okay with 300.
1: Is okay for you if I advise the caller and clear the call?
0: Yeah, that's fine. Go ahead and clear.
1: I copy.
3: Hey, Ashton, I'll stop by the clerk's and get that 29 for you.

0: I'm back on a 2004 white and color called Juanita Ball of Ball Street, 627 Tennis Harbor.
1: I don't have contact with it this time, but it's going to be our suspect vehicle.

0: Six. What's the address on that vehicle again?
1: 682 Speaker Paul William Moore comes back to 2109 Ball Street Southeast.

0: Va, Valerie. So that schedule's convalescent for 4 o'clock. We can go ahead and cancel it for now.
1: Set it for a different date or just go ahead and clear it?
0: Just go ahead and clear it. They're going to call back if they can figure it out.
1: No, I mean.

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2: All units, Bolo for a white Mustang tag 686, Baker Paul William Nora, occurred by a Hostane Miller, going to be a suspect in aggravated assault at 3140 Hollybrook. Last contact was going to be Truro Road. Stop if any contact. 10 months going to be 1534. Three, come signal 16. 310, I copy.

0: 37, can you start towards this harassment on these few callers need to make a report? I think some reports are ex-harasser and now started back up again. Last contact was yesterday evening.
1: 37, copy.
2: 311, you can show all units 10-8-755. Just keep him and 71 on it. Just be advised, there will be 29s issued.
0: Yep.
3: 63. You can show me and route for that harassment report.
0: Okay.
4: And we are.
1: Copy. 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
2: Can you be in Route 560 Inman Street? Caller's got a street cat there that he has caught that's very sick and weak, having some breathing issues.

0: 560-560. Can you be en route 1200 Magnolia Avenue, apartment 504, 504 EMS, request en route with them. I got a patient there talking about harming themselves. Caller's going to be home help.
1: 68, I copy.
0: Patient's also being very hostile.
2: 146, you can cancel him. I'll be en route to Clifton Towers.

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0: 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Can you check this mail out of Cumberland County, please?
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2: 10-9.
1: Do you need further?
0: No, I canceled you.

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1: Yeah. 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
2: Okay.

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1: Editor.
0: I'll be headed towards Texas location.
1: I have it.

0: You've got a sick call. Market Street, Northeast, 503. Can you head to... Good.
1: Well, you're on Northley, the Easy End, Tobacco, and Deli. It's going to be Tennessee 918, Baker, Queen, Zebra, Victor.
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0: 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It's going to be 357 Market Street, Northeast. 357 Market Street, Northeast.

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0: 407, copy a welfare check. It's going to be that male party that was with the female earlier. Dalton Plantation Drive Southeast. He walked in front of a dump truck and stopped. White male, ball cap, jeans, and carrying a Dollar General bag.
1: Through, so show me around as well.
0: Okay, copy.

0: 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EMS is clearing here. I'll be 10-8.
1: Yep. 311, 302, copy and overdose. Engineer route 1490 Clayton Street Southeast, 1490 Clayton Street Southeast, Department B. Caller advised that 18-year-old male just took two handfuls of trazodone. Respond further.
2: Five oh seven, overdose, Clayton Street Southeast, 503. 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You're my last truck.
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2: 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My copy route, it's going to be 1490 Clayton Street Southeast, 1490 Clayton Street Southeast, Apartment B.
0: Five oh two. 10.4.
2: Okay.
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1: Go ahead.
0: We've been released by EMS. The scene should be terminated. All fire effect service.
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0: 307, are you 1035 for FYI? He's valid, showing one out of Georgia for FTA. Extradition's only 250 miles.
1: You said it's going to be extraditable?
0: No, it's not extraditable. It's 250 miles. They're 280 miles.
1: I copy.
2: Harassment report.
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0: 3-10-3.
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2: 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He's conscious at work.
3: I copy. I'm on scene.
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0: Were you still in that same area from earlier? Not copy.
2: Hey, you four.
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2: 10-4, nervous that shed at 10, please. Is there a cat painted on it?
3: N50.

0: 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Confirm that.
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0: No copy.

0: 84, go ahead. Was it on the back side of the pool, Parks and Rec was asking?
1: 84, it's going to be on the front side. It's going to be out towards the parking lot.
2: Okay. 307, number out for the Jesse with his mail.
3: Okay.

0: 507, we're on to me.
1: Sending ahead.
0: 920.6.

0: 307, are they going to fax that 29 over to booking?
1: Stand by, let me see.
2: Go ahead.
3: His stepdad's meeting him over at 1445 Frederick Street Northwest. It's supposed to be right there by Cleveland Utilities and behind the racetrack.
2: 10-4.
3: His stepdad's coming in a white pickup truck. And there's going to be another silver truck there.

0: 84. I'm a route to MAPCO.
1: Yeah.
0: 84, 1033 on this.
1: Well, that's going to be a blue and one tray. The in route. Emergency traffic. They have stopped at MAPCO and they headed on Georgetown towards town.
0: 79, I'm in route with it.
1: Yep.
0: Yeah. 84, what was that vehicle description again?
1: Blue Elantra, 6, Baker Nor, Robert Paul.
2: The 79, last time there was a 1086 with a blue Elantra, it was out of that pumpkin subject.
0: 84 to Central, what's that name under for that 1028?

0: 24. I'm on 25th Imperialist. What was that, 28 again?
1: 6 Queen 5, Baker Nora, Robert Paul. Keep me in route to this quality Alan James Asbury. And callers, their subject is her trying to charge her for sheets she never got. They tried to kick her out and go in her room. Once officer there, subject for being aggressive to her. Just want to speak with an officer and have him stand by. I believe we're long.
2: 10-4, I'm on 55 over there at the project's address.
3: Well, you're not ready. 19 on command, starting is 12.8.
4: Back on me.
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0: Might as well fight again since then.
1: Come.
2: Seven, we're ending. Non-25 point.
3: Bye, Bobby.

0: and I believe she initially started out in the lobby there. .967, can you start towards 1216 Lay Street, armed subject there? .367. 1216 Lay Street, Apartment B. Caller advising his neighbor's been arguing over the cat. Neighbor's in his home now. Had a firearm and a baseball bat, threatened the caller with him. Male's in Apartment B. The caller was in Apartment A. Happened about 10 minutes ago.
1: Hey, Shaw, Unit 10A. We roll over the area. No contact with the vehicle.

0: 4, you know, I'm in the area.
1: Yeah.
0: 4 now, I was advising, I'm in the area.
1: Okay.
2: I checked the lobby and tomorrow I can't make contact with the complainant or any employees.

0: 37, I copy. 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Not want to hang up. 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
0: Need you en route 1009 11th Street Northeast. It's going to be a red Mustang. 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
0: 10-4, you can clear it.

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0: SEDLs and the CAD, you can run those. You got them.
1: Go ahead.
2: And that DL for 49 is going to be 2312148396 3.
1: No, okay.

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0: Be advised, there's going to be a 1099 in the turning lane from Durkee on the 64.
1: Copy.
2: Good. I'll go check that 911 hang up.

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1: Three you gave me are all valid. 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
2: Yep.
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1: I copy.
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2: 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Going to be a bird report.
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0: 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I'm 10A with a city citation.
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2: Can you start towards Calfee? There's a disabled vehicle in the turn lane on Berkey, I believe.

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1: Both parties are going to be separated. You can show all units 10-8. Go for it.
2: Alright, okay. Good.
3: First one's going to be a Preston Hardin, 11308. Second one is going to be Tennessee DL, 154-874-844.
2: I copy. What was Hardin's date of birth?
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Sarah is going to be ID only negative warrants. 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

0: doing?
1: Yeah, NC 325, Baker John, Frank Charles. She's 1099 here in Georgetown Road in front of the O'Reilly.
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1: All right.
0: Go ahead and show us that at 310 McClure Road. We have AJ Daly in custody.
1: Fox, when I stepped down, he actually said show you out at 310.
0: AJ Daly's in custody.
1: I copy.
0: Fox one, can you check Taylor McCann also?
1: I copy.
0: And we also have Kelly Gray here.
1: I copy.

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0: Fox 1, do you have the date of birth for Taylor?
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0: Fox 1, can we get a transport unit out here, please?
1: I copy. Do you need one or two?
0: Fox 2's taking one. We just need one for the felony warrants. If there's anybody close that can pick them up, that'd be great.
1: I copy.
0: Fox 2.
1: Good.
2: 10-15 the male adult from this location, JC.
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3: 17.
1: Good.
3: Morris is on the scene. I'm coming by and get those warrants here in just a minute.
1: I copy.
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1: I copy.
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1: Good.
0: You had advised already, but can you advise again what Kelly subjects warrants for?
1: It's going to be for theft of property, Class A misdemeanor, and then a theft over $1,000, Class E felony.
0: Your copy.

And we're ending. Yeah. Ending all just 21.9. Okay.

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1: Perfect.

0: 68. You have me messing around. 10:30 traffic.
1: Yeah, copy.

0: 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We're looking at apartment 1 at the Central Avenue address.
1: Five of five, non-emergent checkup, Central.
0: Go.

0: You didn't get out.
1: Fox, see that thing.
2: Give their information, but only say 573 or 563, advising that was having a severe headache, wanted checked on, head hurts, can't really walk. She was saying that she didn't need EMS, and PD is out on scene requesting EMS for a checkup.
0: Her substance thinks that her daughter and friend were snorting it. They don't know where her daughter is now.
2: Bob, I'll show you back in.
0: Edward 11302, copy an alarm.
2: No, I got
0: you. 31 Pone Road Northwest, 1931 No Pone Road Northwest. Showing a Zone 3 door alarm. Should be audible.

0: Very Did it list what alarm went off?
1: Just the kitchen door alarm's all I have.
0: Hey, DM, I'm 68.
1: Good.
0: I'll be today with the report. If you could just place that 508 4th Street address on extra patrol, I'll be tonight.
1: Yeah, you did say 508.
0: 10-4.

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1: Thank you.

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1: We're clear this call. We're back in service.
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1: 503.
0: Non-domain, 426.7.
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0: Can you give Fox 1 a call, please? PD, step out. I can't find it.
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0: Or just say we have multiple drawers pulled out, it looks like stuff's been gone through.
1: Last unit, I covered you. 68, EMS needing you to step outside for him. Last unit, go ahead with your traffic.
0: Before we have signs of burglary in the house.

0: 75. 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
1: I've got Lynn Bowers as the name on it. I'm trying to see if we got a phone number.
0: Good. Someone wrote that address over there.

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1: Five is rearranging. There you go. 430.5. Copy.

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1: Good.
0: Who's on call CID?
1: Should be Detective Day.

0: 307, can you copy an open line?
1: 7.
0: Agent Route 1014, Ellis Drive Southeast. It sounded like kids laughing at you at this location.

0: 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We're clear from the JC. Show some rest to keep us selecting references.
1: 55, copy clear from the JC. Can you repeat?
0: We're going to be in reference to Eagle Select and reference this traffic.

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1: 84, go ahead.
0: Hey, is there a forced entry on that house, or was the door just ajar or open?
2: 75, possible signs of forced entry. Got some scratch marks around the door lock where it looked like it had been pried open.
3: Positive.
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3: We have you.

14 to 75. 35. 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If y'all just hold what you got till Detective Dennis there.

0: clearly. 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
1: I copy, 1805.
2: That's correct.
0: Say 5, I have a number for RP. Just want to take it. Four two three 618-7100. I attempted to call it, no contact.
2: That's the number I had. I tried calling a minute ago, that just went to dead air.

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0: Check the area. 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

in the area, AMC Theater, Bella for a burgundy colored Dodge, doing donuts, parking lot there, smoke was going everywhere. Thought they were going to fight someone, then realized that they were just making a mess in the parking lot. Last contact going out of the mall towards the hotel. Any contact observed time is 1816.

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0: I'm in the area on Green Drive.

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1: Yes.
0: I've checked the area on Green Drive and Thompson Lane. No 1025 with anybody outside or anyone arguing. I'll be done.

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1: 70, I'm in route.
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0: 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I'm going to send a hit now.
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1: I'll call in just a second.
0: Copy.
1: I'll call you.
0: I copy.

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0: I'll be here at the corner of Market Street in Hiawassee. Stand by for a 20. It's going to be on a semi.

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0: 510, is that you en route?
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0: I copy.
2: Hey, you both of those subjects are 1015. I'm going to be transporting that female. 70 is going to be transporting the male. Beginning when ready.
0: Go ahead.
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0: 103, Edward 20, copy your call. Tremont Circle, Northeast. Be for a prowler on foot. We're still getting further on fast when I have more.
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0: 43.
1: Hi, Lieutenant. What report?
0: I copy. Six, you 1035, just short FY.
2: Go ahead.
0: He's showing one out of New Mexico. It's in-state pickup only for a FTA on a traffic offense. He's valid, negative local.
2: Yeah.

0: 103, 111, you're going to be looking for a male, should be a white male in his 30s, around 6 foot tall. Only had on gray sweatpants, no shirt. Appeared to be under the influence, and he was on Old Tasso Place walking towards Irvine.
1: Go ahead.
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0: Hey, you did advise 407. 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I'm sorry, I made contact.
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2: I just drove Spring Place past Million. It looks like they're all done with construction for the day. You can go ahead and clear that.
1: I copy. 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
1: I got me. I show you in route. It's going to be 939-939 Link Street Northeast. It's going to be a 65-year-old female. Your caller advised she was snoring, said she was sitting up. They're trying to get her laid down now.

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0: Show you en route to 1001 Lang Street Southeast. Caller said that their daughter just moved out of this house and that there were a couple people in it that shouldn't have been. Says there's a male with gray hair and a shorter girl with dark hair. Looks like they strung up some aluminum foil on the windows, but they did leave. They're walking towards Lois Street on Johnson Boulevard. They're also just wanting some extra patrol in the area.
2: Come on, 3 in the area.
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2: Negative locals in CIC and McMahon. 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
0: '83, you're not getting out. I got Paul Huff. '83, you're still not getting out. I've got you catted at Paul Huff and Freedom.

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1: Okay. Show you en route to 301 Grove Avenue Northwest. You try to make contact with a Marilyn Cooper. It's going to be an 80-year-old female. Caller said that it's her mother-in-law. She hasn't been able to contact her.

0: All units, stand by to copy a reckless driver bolo. Units, bolo the area of Dalton Pike Southeast and Crest Street Southeast for a blue Nissan. They're driving with a toddler on the passenger's lap. Looks like the last contact was passing the Church of God on Wildwood. Any contact observed for a stop, 1947.
1: 4th Avenue, 82.
0: I copy.
1: 83, 10-8, warning.

0: calling and stand by for an update to this reckless driver bowl. Units, update for this reckless driver below at Dalton Pike Southeast and Crest Street Southeast. The caller advised the vehicle did stop at 563 9th Street Southeast behind the gate.
1: He's on his way. We're off tonight.
0: Okay.

0: 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Did you get an AME?
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1: 43.
0: Is this the correct address?
1: It's going to be the 301 Grove Avenue Northwest.

0: 43.
1: 43.
0: This house is vacant. According to the neighbors, was sold 2 weeks ago.
1: Not copy.

0: Okay, well, you can go ahead and send that transfer out to 507.
1: 505, non-emergency transfer coming out of Bradley Medical Room, CVS 8, and going to Erlanger.
2: Not sure, 501. I don't believe we have a 5.
1: Okay, 509, it's going to be yours then. I'll put you on it.
0: That's going to be 507. 507's transfer.
1: Okay, 507, I'll put you on this transfer, okay?

0: Ouais, même.
1: Ouais.
0: We get out with 1099, 64 inbound in front of Jackie Evans, Tennessee 28253. Mike over Young, 0.
1: Okay. Three, 5.1. I copy.
0: Seven, Warner.
1: I copy.